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You did your hair up like you were famous, even though

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Now would you ever realize the consequences?

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And you might know how to play with fire.

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Now you do what they told ya. Now you do what they told ya. Now you do what they told ya.